0: This is the city that never sleeps. A city full of life, art, culture, and smiles.
1: Bangkok, the capital of Thailand, ranked as one of the world's top tourist destinations. The city features many distinct points of interest, including the Grand Palace, or magnificent temples like Wat Phra Kao, bustling night markets, Michelin-star street food, or chic hidden cafes tucked away in quiet alleys. Bangkok is a city that charmingly blends the past with the present. It's a destination that tourists worldwide want to return to again and again. And today, I'm taking everyone on a journey to discover why. Bangkok has become a powerful Thai identity that the whole world must keep an eye on. This isn't just a trip, it's a life experience. Welcome to Bangkok, the city you will never forget. The first place I take you to experience the essence of Thai identity is a Thai temple and Thai traditional dress to Thai. Wearing chuteh to go to the temple is just a popular practice among Thais, but it's become a trend or a new culture that tourists worldwide adore. It's beautiful, reflects the Thai identity, and also helps generate income for Thai people. This is the charm of Thailand that everyone must try.
2: 然后我问你一下，今天你说泰服来寺庙，感觉怎么样？
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1: Speaking of Bangkok, the city that never sleeps, one thing that stands out and attracts people worldwide is street food. Bangkok is a food lover's paradise. Whether it's day or night, on a small street or in a tiny alley, you will find authentic Thai food with intense flavors, fresh ingredients from a simple food court that turns into a memorable meal. Traveling in Bangkok, I'm telling you, it's unique. One instant speed, a motorbike taxi will sort you out. Want a comfy ride with AC? Getting around is easy. You can book a Grab or take a taxi, or the BDS MRT. And express bus are also excellent options. But if you want to fully immerse yourself in a Thai atmosphere, you absolutely must try tuk-tuk, the rumble sound of the engine and the exhilarating, unforgettable ride. This is the charm of travel unlike any city in the world. This is a timeless identity on three wheels. And for those who don't like the hot, stuffy weather and the chaos of street life, shopping malls are the choice for those who prefer a comfy lifestyle. Shopping malls in the city center and along the Chao Phraya River, this is a sophisticated picture of prosperity that seamlessly merges fashions, technology, and culture. When the sun sets, Bangkok begins to chime with another captivating sight. The nightlife here is diverse and vibrant, offering everything to venues with stunning views of the Chao Phraya River. Bangkok isn't just a destination, but it's a nightlife experience that visitors will never forget.

Bangkok, a city that embraces its charm in all its dimensions. From culture, food, and street food to lifestyle, no wonder Bangkok is ranked as one of the most attractive cities in the world. Bangkok, the city of angels, the metropolis that never sleeps.

0: Today is colder than yesterday, but tomorrow is going to be warmer. According to the weather forecast, January is the coldest month. What you just heard was a comparison of the weather. You might not notice it, but in everyday life, we often compare people or things we see every day. Therefore, it is important to know how to make comparisons in English. Here are some rules to help you make comparisons in English. First, if the adjective or describing word has one syllable, you can add er. For example, small, smaller, big, bigger, nice, nicer. Now you try hot, hotter, old, older, rich, richer. Second, describing word has two syllables but ends in Y, you can change it to IER. For example, happy, happier, lucky, luckier. Now you try pretty, prettier, angry, angrier, lovely, lovelier. Third, with other English adjectives with more than two syllables that their endings can't be changed, you should use the word more followed by adjective. For example, more handsome, more beautiful. Also, if you want to compare two things, you should use the word than. He's younger than me. Jen is more beautiful than Kate. When you want to say something that is similar, you can use as. For example, Ben is as tall as his father. The black shirt is as big as the blue shirt. And when you want to say one thing less than the other, you can use not as. For example, this chair is not as comfortable as the one I have at home. Now you compare these two books. The yellow book is not as thick as the green book. Remember that some adjectives can be irregular and change form when you make comparison. For example, good, better, bad, worse, far, further.
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1: 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Bye-bye.
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0: Greet the teacher.
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2: Good morning, teachers and students watching on the RTV 8. And good morning to students in the studio. How are you doing today? All right, so thank you very much for asking me. I'm very happy today. So how about you, teachers and students watching on the RTV? Are you good? Are you feeling happy? Or are you doing well? All right, awesome, sounds great. You are doing well, right? Okay, so let's get the lessons for today. All right, everybody, so I've got one question for you. What type of TV shows makes you feel excited?

0: excited. Group six. One more time. What type of TV shows makes you feel excited? Because the last time we just talked about the type of TV shows. Yeah, just give me the name of the TV show. The type of TV show.
1: Animation.
0: Animation, all right. So animation makes me feel excited, right? Okay, thank you very much. All right, so next, what types of TV shows makes you feel annoyed? Annoyed.
2: Gossip.
0: Gossip, okay, yeah, I think so. Gossip, it's very annoying, okay? All right, thank you very much. So next, what type of TV shows makes you feel frightened? One more time. What type of TV shows makes you feel frightened? Yeah. Group one. What type of TV shows?
1: Mystery.
0: Mystery, right. Okay, thank you very much. All right. So when you want to say this question, we start the sentence, what type of TV show makes you feel? And then you just add adjective of feeling. All right, everybody repeat after the teacher. What type of TV shows?
3: What type of TV shows?
0: Makes you feel?
3: Makes you feel?
0: Excited.
3: Excited.
0: Okay, so excited is adjective of feeling, okay. Today we are going to talk about how is the TV program part two. So let's take a look at learning objective today. Number one, students will be able to fill in vocabulary related to describing TV shows and expressing feeling about TV show genre. Number two, students will be able to ask and answer questions in a conversation about describing TV shows and expressing feelings about TV show genres, okay? All right. So, anybody want to read it for me? Ring the bell. Okay, group three. The last time we just talked about the adjective of feeling.
4: I am always amused when I watch the comedy.
0: Very good. All right, next. Okay, so what type of TV show? What type of TV show? What types of TV show here? A comedy, all right. Anybody want to read it for me? Group one.
1: It's because a comedy is...
0: Comedy.
1: Comedy is... Amusing.
0: Amusing. Okay, very good. All right. So everybody look at this one. Amused. It's adjective of feeling. Okay, so amused, it's the word to describe your feeling. What about amusing? Amusing is an adjective of description. Okay, so amusing is the word to describe what a comedy is like. Okay, now we move to the next one. Ta-da! Okay, anybody want to share? Okay, group six. Yeah, so first of all, you need to talk about your feeling.
4: I feel. It's
0: excited.
4: Exciting. When I watch sport news.
0: News. Very good. Okay. So next, anybody want to read it? Group three.
5: It is because sport news is excited.
0: Exciting.
5: Excited.
0: Very good. Okay. So excited is an adjective of? Excited is an adjective of?
3: Feeling.
0: Okay. So talking about your feeling. Next, exciting is an adjective of description, okay, description, all right. So exciting, we just use the word to talk about what sport news is like, okay? Excited, talk about your feeling, but exciting, talk about sport news. Next, okay, let's talk about adjectives of description. Not interesting or exciting, okay? You need to get what word is it, okay? One more time, not interesting or exciting. So look at the picture. What word is it? Four. Okay, what word is it? The definition is not interesting or exciting.
5: Bored. Bored.
0: Bored or boring?
5: Boring.
0: Boring. Okay, let's check. Very good. Everybody say it together. Boring.
3: Boring.
0: Boring.
3: Boring.
0: Okay, so boring, we talk about? We talk about your job. Everybody repeat after me. My job is boring.
3: My job is boring.
0: So boring describes my job, okay? All right, next one. Making you feel excited. Ta-da, group two. What word is it? Making you feel excited. So what word is it?
2: Exciting.
0: Excited or exciting?
2: Exciting.
0: Exciting. Okay. Everybody repeat it after me. Exciting.
3: Exciting.
0: Exciting.
3: Exciting.
0: Exciting. So here is an example sentence. Watching the football match.
3: Watching football match is exciting.
0: So exciting. Talking about what?
3: Watching
0: the football match. Very good. Next. Making you feel relaxed. Okay, just hold on. Look at the picture. Group five. Making you feel relaxed.
5: Relaxing. Relax.
0: Okay, so number one, relaxed. Number two, relaxing.
5: Relaxing.
0: Relaxing. Okay, let's check. All right, everybody say it together. Relaxing.
3: Relaxing.
0: Relaxing.
3: Relaxing.
0: All right. I'm listening to. Everybody say it. I'm listening to. Relaxing music.
3: Relaxing music.
0: So relaxing, talking about. Relaxing, talking about describing. Describing what? Music, very good. Relaxing describes music, okay? Next. Making you feel fear. All right, good one. Making you feel fear.
2: Fitting.
0: Okay, all right, just hold on. All right, everybody say it after me. Frightening.
3: Frightening.
0: Frightening.
3: Frightening.
0: Frightening. Very good. Okay, thank you very much. All right, the cyber crimes are frightening. So frightening, describe what? Frightening, describe the cyber crimes. Okay, next. Making you feel annoyed. Group two.
1: Annoyed.
0: Okay, one more time. Number one, annoyed. Number two, annoying.
1: Annoying.
0: Annoying. Okay, let's check together. Everyone say it. Annoying.
3: Annoying.
0: Annoying.
3: Annoying.
0: Okay. The alarms are annoying. So the word annoying describes the alarms. Okay, next. Holding one's attention. Ta-da! Okay, group five. Holding one's attention. Okay, five, four, three, two, one.

0: 1. Okay. Group 4. All right. So now we move to group 4.
1: Interesting.
0: Okay. All right. Let's check. Very good. Everyone say interesting.
2: Interesting.
0: Okay. The cooking show is interesting. So the word interesting describes the cooking show. Very good. นะคำว่า interesting แปลว่า holding one's attention แปลว่าน่าสนใจนั่นเอง okay next entertaining okay ta-da group 3 what word is it
3: amusing
0: okay very good ever say it together amusing
2: amusing
0: going to the fun fair it's amusing the word amusing describes going to the fun fair okay making you feel peaced by providing what you need or want ta-da group 2
4: sitting fast
0: one more time
4: sitting fast
0: okay I'm gonna give you some choice number 1 satisfied number 2 satisfying
4: Satisfying.
0: Very good. Okay. Everybody say it. Satisfying.
2: Satisfying.
0: The result was satisfying. So the word satisfying describes the result.

0: Okay, so now let's get back to the answers together. Not yet. Okay, number one, the item number one. 1, 2, 3. Group 3. Could you read the sentence for me?
1: Sport news is
0: news.
1: News.
0: News.
1: News is interesting.
0: Interesting. Let's check. Correct. All right. So now you get 1 point. Next, the item number 2. Group 1.
2: Drama is boring.
0: Okay, drama is
2: boring.
0: Boring. Let's check. Correct. Okay. So the word boring describing drama. Very good. Next. Group 6. Okay, read the sentence for me.
3: You feel excited when you watch a mystery.
0: Mystery.
3: Mystery.
0: Okay, let's check. Excited, correct. So the word excited, talking about your feeling. Okay. Next. Group 5.

0: You feel amused when you watch a talk show.
1: Okay, you feel amused. Okay, let's check. Amused, correct. So the word amused, talking about your feeling. Okay, next. Good tip.
2: Comedy is relaxing.
1: Relaxing, okay. Relaxing, very good. So the word relaxing describing?
3: Comedy.
1: Now, go for it.
4: Gossip is annoying.
1: Annoying, correct. Annoying, the word annoying describing?
3: Gossip.
1: Gossip, very good. Next, group two.
5: You are feel sad when you satisfied when you watch a comedy.
1: Okay, you feel satisfied when you watch a comedy. So the word satisfied, talking about your
3: feeling.
1: Okay, next, group three. Okay, don't forget to read the sentence.
6: You feel frightened.
1: Frightened. Frightened.
6: Frightened. When you watch a mystery.
1: Okay, you feel frightened. Correct. So the word frightened, talking about your
3: feeling.
1: Okay. So now your turn again. Worksheet number 10. Adjectives of feeling, okay. So the directions, fill in the blanks with the correct adjective meanings. คุณครูปลายทางสามารถแจกใบงานที่10ให้กับนักเรียนได้เลยนะครับเพื่อที่ว่านักเรียนจะต้องเติมคำศัพท์ adjectives ลงไปในช่องให้ถูกต้องนะครับซึ่งเราจะมีคำศัพท์ adjectives of feeling and adjectives of descriptions. Okay, let's do it.

0: All right, so now let's get back to the answers together. Number one. Okay, group six. Read the whole sentences.
1: Sport new is a boring program. I feel bored.
0: Bored.
1: Uh-huh. Every time I watch.
0: Okay, one more time. Sport news.
1: Sport new is a boring program. I feel bored.
0: I feel bored.
1: Every time I want is.
0: Very good. Okay. All right. Boring and bored. So boring. Describing. The word boring. Describing. Sport news and bored. Boiled. Talking about your feeling. Next. Group two.
2: I love game show. It is exciting. I'm excited about it.
0: Okay. Exciting and excited. Okay. So the word exciting, describing? Exciting, describing?
3: Game show.
0: Game show. And exciting, excited, talking about your feeling. All right. Next move. Number three. Go for it.
4: I don't like mystery.
0: Mystery.
4: Mystery. This is frightening.
0: Frightening.
4: Frightening.
0: Frightening.
4: Frightening. I'm so frightened.
0: I'm so frightened.
4: I'm so frightened of them.
0: Okay, frightening and frightened of them. Okay, so frightening, describing what? Describing? Frightening, describing mystery. Okay, mystery. All right. And frightened, talking about your feeling. Next. Group five. Group six.
5: I don't understand why she likes gossip. I think it is annoying.
0: And one more time,
5: is annoying.
0: Annoyed or annoying?
5: Annoying.
0: Annoying. Okay, correct. Annoying. So annoying. Describing gossip. Okay. Next. Okay, group three.
6: Talk show is interesting.
0: Interesting.
6: Interesting. I am happy to watch it.
0: Okay, interesting. Okay, interesting describes talk show. Next.

0: Good one.
1: We feel the that.
0: Felt.
1: Feel. We feel the that. The that. Are there. Because comedy was a very relaxing program.
0: Okay, correct. We felt relaxed. Comedy was a very relaxing program. Correct. Number 7. Go for it.
2: News was rather interesting, I thought.
0: Okay, very good. News was rather interesting, I thought. Next. Go 5.
2: This drama is really
0: satisfying. One more time, satisfying.
2: I'm so satisfied with it.
0: Okay, this drama is very satisfying. I'm so satisfied with it. Next, group 2.
3: Comedy is more relaxing than news.
0: Mm-hmm.
3: We feel relaxed when we watch it.
0: Correct. Comedy is more relaxing. We feel relaxed. Next. Group 6. Group 6. Okay, next time.
4: Which program is more boring? The news or talk show.
0: Okay, which program is more boring? The news or talk show? All right, everybody, we are going to take a look at the conversation together. Okay, anybody want to speak the questions for me? Okay, stand up, group 3.
2: Do you like comedy? Why?
0: Okay, do you like comedy? Why? All right. So, anybody want to answer the questions? Okay, group 6. Okay, so group 3, just ask you, do you like
5: comedy?
0: Why?
1: Yes, I do. Because it is
0: relaxing. Okay. So relaxing is talking about describing the things, okay? But relaxed, describing the feeling. Okay, anybody want to share? Okay, group 2 and group 1. You are going to answer the questions. And group 2, you are going to make the questions.
2: Do you like?
0: Do you like?
2: Usually.
0: Mystery.
2: Mystery.
0: Okay,
2: why?
0: Mystery. Why? Do you like a mystery? Why?
1: Yes, I do. Because it is frightening.
0: Frightening. Okay, correct. So next round. Group 4 and group 5. Group 5, you are going to answer the questions. And group 4, you are going to make the questions. นักเรียนปลายทางสามารถร่วมฝึกการพูดบทสนทนากับเพื่อนต้นทางได้เลยนะครับOkay, group 4, you are going to make the questions and answer.
2: Do you like drama? Why?
0: You need to choose one of these. Yes, I do, or no, I don't.
4: No, I don't. Because it is boring.
0: Boring. Okay, very good. All right, so now your turn. Worksheet number 11, adjectives of feeling. กิจกรรมนี้นะครับคุณครูปลายทางสามารถแจกworksheet ให้กับนักเรียนได้เลยนะครับซึ่งกิจกรรมของนักเรียนปลายทางนั้นจะให้เป็นการจับคู่และก็ถามตอบจำนวน15ข้อนะครับเพื่อเป็นการฝึกบทสนทนาร่วมกันนะครับส่วนนักเรียนต้นทางโอเค teacher is going to have the numbers okay we are going to start at group 1, 2, 3, 4, 5, and 6. 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

Okay. All right, good one. What number do you want? Number one. Okay, number. Number? Eight. Okay, number eight. In your opinion.

0: Drama or sports news?
1: It's drama.
0: Okay, drama is...
1: Boring.
0: Drama is...
1: Boring.
0: Okay, drama is boring, correct. All right, now we get back. Group two. Okay, number two. Do you like sports news? Why? Okay, one volunteer to hold. Do you like sport news? Why?
2: Yes, I do. Because it's relaxing.
0: Relaxing. Really? Sport news? Sport news. Is it relaxing or is it exciting?
3: Exciting.
0: Exciting. Okay, one more time.
2: Yes, I do. Because sport news is exciting.
0: Okay, sport news is exciting. Very good. Now we get back to the numbers. Group three, what number do you want?
4: Three.
0: Number three, okay. So, do you like game show? Why?
5: Yes, I do. Because it's funny.
0: Because it's
5: funny.
0: Funny, very good. Okay, thank you very much. So now, group four, what number do you like? Number four. Okay, do you like gossip? Why?
6: No, I don't. Because it is annoying.
0: Annoying, yeah. Okay, I think so. Very good. Go five, what number do you want? What number do you want? 13. Okay, 13. In your opinion, which one is interesting? Talk show or comedy? Which one is interesting? Talk show or comedy?
6: Talk show is interesting.
0: Okay, talk show is
6: interesting.
0: Interesting. All right. Now the last one, group six, what number do you want? Seven. Okay, do you like comedy? Why?
7: Yes, I do, because relax.
0: Because?
7: Relax.
0: Okay, because? One more time.
7: Yes, I do, because relax.
0: Because? Before relaxing, you should say? One more time. Okay, do you like comedy? Yes, I do. Okay, why? Why? Because?
7: Relax.
0: You say because relaxing. So what's relaxing?
7: Relaxing.
0: No, I'm asking you. You say because relaxing. What is relaxing? Okay, let's try.
7: Comedy, relax.
0: Comedy, okay. All right, listen to my questions. What is relaxing?
7: Comedy is relaxing. Relaxing.
0: Okay, one more time. Do you like comedy? Why?
7: Yes, I do. Because comedy is relaxing.
0: Okay, relaxing. All right, correct. Okay, you need to try to speak more English and then practice makes perfect. นักเรียนจำไว้เลยนะครับว่าการที่เราฝึกพูดภาษาอังกฤษจะทำให้การพูดของเรานั้นดู perfect 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adjectives of feeling in ed form to describe how a person feels for example I am always amused when I watch a comedy so amused describing about yourfeeling very good next one adjectives of descriptions okay We use adjectives of description in ing form to describe what

0: something it's like. For example, horror movies are frightening. So frightening, describing about, describing, one more time. Frightening is the word describing horror movies, okay. So the next lessons, we are going to talk about how is the TV program free. The things that teachers and students need to prepare. First, worksheet number 12, new student. Number 2, worksheet number 13, TV program survey. You can download the worksheets on www.dltv.ac.th. All right. So thank you very much for coming today. It's our English class exciting?
1: Yes.
0: Okay. Do you feel excited to study with me?
1: Yes.
0: Okay. All right. So thank you very much for coming today. Hope to see you next time. Bye-bye.
1: Bye.

Irkutsk, we have 1,500 wooden houses that are highly decorated with wooden carvings. And that's why our city in the list of historical cities of Europe. The list is made by UNESCO. 1,500 such houses, they have the status of historical monument. So you cannot destroy them. And gradually, they are being restored in our city. What is unique about all these decorations? Here you can see different symbols, like this one, like a star symbol, or it can be a symbol of sun up there or on the top of this building. These symbols, they were used as amulets to protect your family from evil spirits, because Russian people, before they became Orthodox back in 988, they were pagans. They believed in all kind of spirits and ghosts, etc. And they wanted to protect their house by these amulets to make sure that evil spirit would not go inside through doors and shutters. That's why doors and shutters are so richly decorated.

the families of the Decembrists were crucially important in the history of Irkutsk because almost everything started here with the Decembrists. Beginning with the cultural life, like concerts that would organize Princess Maria in her house, and till the farming, actually, farming. Because Prince Sergei Volkonsky, after he was released from prison, he got a piece of land and he was working as a farmer. And as he was fluent in many European languages, he could bring all the best experience from Europe to Siberia. And he actually, well, was not the head of the revolution in political way, but he was definitely the head of the agricultural revolution here. Because before the Decembrists came, local people had no idea of tomatoes and cucumbers. He was the first to grow it here. And he even managed to grow melons and watermelons in Siberia, can you imagine? So, so many things started with the Decembrists here, from the theater and to farming. Yeah.

0: can see the kind of a motorcycle that was used by Russian army too. For example, these words in Russian, they says for modern workers, you realize that you're fighting for your motherland, for your family, for your friends.
1: Protected the motherland from the Nazis. This would be, for example, a tradition of a newlywed couples. Just after the civil registry service, every newlywed couple would go to the war memorial to bring flowers in memory of their grandparents. And another very nice tradition is to introduce school children and taking part in this page of Russian history. Yeah, the school children are offered 1 week. Each school do it in turn. Yeah, they are offered 1 week to be the honorary guards over Eternal Flame Monument. So they're taught how to march, they're taught how to stand still, yeah, and for 15 minutes they're standing still, no smiles, no talks, nothing. And this is a very nice thing to my mind, because first you teach children to respect the memory of the ancestors, yeah. Another thing, they feel important because they're doing something really important and serious. So we still have this tradition, and at our Eternal Flame Monument you can see this school children all the time over the school year.

0: Hey Bodo, what's your favorite holiday?
1: Songkran, of course. It's the best time of the year.
0: It's in the summer, right?
1: Exactly. That's why it's so fun to go out and splash water. It's perfect for the extremely hot weather in April.
0: How long is the Songkran festival?
1: Usually it's 4 days, so many people take the opportunity to go back to their hometown to visit their friends and family. It's the time of the year where family comes together to pay respect to the elders, spend some quality time together, and welcome the Thai New Year.
0: That sounds really nice.
1: Oh, we also visit local temples and offer food to the Buddhist monks. What about you? What's your favorite holiday or celebration?
0: I love Halloween.
1: Why is that?
0: I've loved it since when I was a kid, and my parents would put up spooky decorations around the house, and the kids in our neighborhood would love them.
1: Oh, so do you still go trick-or-treating?
0: Yeah, sometimes I take my nieces and nephews trick-or-treating. It's nice to see little kids dressed up in funny costumes.

0: You're here early. What time do you usually get up?
1: On weekdays, I wake up at 6:45, but on weekends, I sleep in a little later, so around 9 o'clock.
0: Why do you get up so early on Monday to Friday?
1: It takes me an hour to get to school.
0: And what time do you have lunch?
1: I have lunch at noon.
0: So you have lunch at 12 o'clock, and what do you usually have for lunch?
1: I like to have a salad and a sandwich, but sometimes I prefer hot meals, so noodle soup. What about you? What time do you wake up?
0: I get up at 6 or 6:15. I like to work out before I head into work. So I leave home at around 7:45 and arrive at my office a little bit before 8:30.
1: And what time do you have lunch?
0: I have lunch at 1 o'clock and I eat at the staff canteen because it's convenient and the food is quite delicious, especially the pork fried rice.
1: That's nice.
0: And what about you? What time do you usually finish classes?
1: I finish classes at around 5 o'clock, but I work in the library part-time, overtime, until 6 or 7. What time do you leave your office?
0: I leave my office a little bit after 7 just to avoid the rush hour traffic.
1: That's a good idea.

0: And what time do you go to bed? I usually go to bed a bit before 10 p.m.
1: Me too. But on weekends or days I don't have school, I go to bed around midnight.
0: Why do you go to bed so late?
1: On Friday and Saturday night, I stay up watching drama series.
0: You're just like my roommate. She can watch all day and all night. Let's continue working out.
1: Stay tuned for our next episodes of Watch and Learn.
2: 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Enjoy watching. Bye-bye.

0: Hey man, you all right?
1: I'm going to Udon Thani next month, but I haven't booked the tickets yet.
0: I can help you with that. I have this app on my phone where you can buy airplane tickets from any airlines.
1: Really?
0: Yeah.
1: That would be great, thanks.
0: No problem. So when are you leaving?
1: I plan on leaving on December 7th and coming back on the 11th.
0: On the 7th, do you want to fly in the morning, the afternoon, or evening?
1: What time is the evening flight?
0: Swift Air has two flights in the evening. It has one at 7 p.m. and the other is at 8:30 p.m. But see, Dream Air has another flight at 8.
1: I think the 8 p.m. flight would be perfect. It flies out of Suvarnabhumi, not Don Mueang, right?
0: Yeah, that's right. So you want to fly economy or business class?
1: Economy, of course. You know I can't afford business.
0: Hey, I'm just making sure. Okay. So the cost is 1,200 baht, including taxes and fees for economy. It's 200 baht cheaper than Swift Air.
1: That's fine. Let's book this flight then. By the way, what's the baggage allowance?
0: It's 20 kilos.
1: Okay, now let's book the return flight. I want the latest flight possible. Are there any flights at possibly 9 p.m. on the 11th?
0: Let me check. Hold on. Yeah, well, only Swift Air flies from Udon Thani to Bangkok on that day. Their latest flight is 9:30 p.m., so this should work for you.
1: Wonderful.
0: Yeah.
1: How much does this ticket cost?
0: It's 1,150 baht, taxes and fees included, but the baggage allowance is only 15 kilos.
1: That's fine. Let's book it.
0: Yeah. All right, all set. Now you have return tickets from Bangkok to Udon Thani.
1: Thanks a lot. Let's go eat. Lunch is on me.
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2: 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Bye-bye.
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we have 1,500 wooden houses that are highly decorated with wooden carvings. And that's why our city in the list of historical cities of Europe. The list is made by UNESCO. 1,500 such houses, they have the status of historical monument. So you cannot destroy them. And gradually, they are being restored in our city. What is unique about all these decorations? Here you can see different symbols, like this one, like a star symbol, or it can be a symbol of sun up there or on the top of this building. These symbols, they were used as amulets to protect your family from evil spirits, because Russian people, before they became Orthodox back in 988, they were pagans. They believed in all kind of spirits and ghosts, etc. And they want to protect their house by these amulets to make sure that evil spirit would not go inside through doors and shutters. That's why doors and shutters are so richly decorated.

the families of the Decembrists were crucially important in the history of Irkutsk because almost everything started here with the Decembrists. Beginning with the cultural life, like concerts that would organize Princess Maria in her house, and till the farming, because Prince Sergei Volkonsky, after he was released from prison, he got a piece of land and he was working as a farmer. And as he was fluent in many European languages, he could bring all the best experience from Europe to Siberia. And he actually, well, was not the head of the revolution in political way, but he was definitely the head of the agricultural revolution here. Because before the Decembrists came, local people had no idea of tomatoes and cucumbers. He was the first to grow it here. And he even managed to grow melons and watermelons in Siberia, can you imagine? So, so many things started with the Decembrists here, from the theater and to farming.

brand's product. That kind of car people would use at times of the Second World War in Russian army. And it was made for high position officers like generals and others. And to the left from me, you can see kind of a motorcycle that was used by Russian army too. For example, these words in Russian, they says for motherland. And such signs people would put on planes, on cars, even on bombs. Yeah, because you realize that you're fighting for your motherland, for your family, for your friends. So here we can see a little box with the first medical aid things. And of course, spare tire and necessary belongings, everything 100% authentic. And all the cars here, they are functioning. You can get inside, you can, well, you cannot ride here, it's a bit too narrow, but you can definitely touch the tire here.

And we have all other traditions connected with the cherishing the memory of our ancestors who protected the motherland from the Nazis. This would be, for example, a tradition of newlywed couples. Just after the civil registry service, every newlywed couple would go to the war memorial to bring flowers in memory of their grandparents. And another very nice tradition is to introduce school children and taking part in this page of Russian history. Yeah, the school children are offered 1 week each school do it in turn. Yeah, they're offered 1 week to be the honorary guards over Eternal Flame Monument. So they're taught how to march, they're taught how to stand still, yeah, and for 15 minutes they're standing still, no smiles, no talks, nothing. And this is a very nice thing to my mind, because first you teach children to respect the memory of the ancestors, yeah. Another thing, they feel important because they're doing something really important and serious. So we still have this tradition, and at our Eternal Flame Monument you can see this school children all the time over the school year.

0: Hey man, you all right?
1: I'm going to Udon Thani next month, but I haven't booked the tickets yet.
0: I can help you with that. I have this app on my phone where you can buy airplane tickets from any airlines.
1: Really?
0: Yeah.
1: That would be great, thanks.
0: No problem. So when are you leaving?
1: I plan on leaving on December 7th and coming back on the 11th.
0: On the 7th, do you want to fly in the morning, the afternoon, or evening?
1: What time is the evening flight?
0: Swift Air has two flights in the evening. It has one at 7 p.m. and the other is at 8:30 p.m. But Dream Air has another flight at 8.
1: I think the 8 p.m. flight would be perfect. It flies out of Suvarnabhumi, not Don Mueang, right?
0: Yeah, that's right. So you want to fly economy or business class?
1: Economy, of course. You know I can't afford business.
0: Hey, I'm sure. Okay. So the cost is 1,200 baht, including taxes and fees for economy. It's 200 baht cheaper than Swift Air.
1: That's fine. Let's book this flight then. By the way, what's the baggage allowance?
0: It's 20 kilos.
1: Okay, now let's book the return flight. I want the latest flight possible. Are there any flights at possibly 9 p.m. on the 11th?
0: Let me check. Hold on. Only Swift Air flies from Udon Thani to Bangkok on that day. Their latest flight is 9:30 p.m., so this should work for you.
1: Wonderful.
0: Yeah.
1: How much does this ticket cost?
0: It's 1,150 baht, taxes and fees included, but the baggage allowance is only 15.

0: Whether it's a birthday party, a farewell party, or a New Year's party, sending an invitation is crucial as guests need to know the details of an event. Usually, an invitation includes the time and place of the event, what activities to expect, whether food or drink will be offered, and who to contact should you require more information. Today, we're going to learn how to write a simple invitation that can be sent via email. But first, let's read a birthday party invitation that my friend recently sent to me. To prettychristina@gmail.com. Subject, birthday party invitation. Hi, Christina. I'm having a birthday party next Saturday at my house. Would you like to come? It would be great if you could join us. There will be lots of singing and dancing. My mom is going to make her famous chicken curry, and my dad is going to set up a karaoke machine for us too. It will be so much fun. Lots of people from the drama department are also coming. You already know most of them, Bella, Dave, John, and Shelley. Can you bring some soda and chips? My house is behind Jumbo Supermarket, 56 Rose Street. It's across the street from the park and has a green front door. I really hope you can come. See you soon, Lily, RSVP. See? Writing an invitation is simple. I'll give you some tips. First, use the present continuous is, am, are, and the verb ing, or be going to and the verb is, am, are, going to, and the verb to talk about future plans or arrangements. For example, I am flying to London next Wednesday, or they are going to eat out tonight. Second, use capital letters for days of the week, months of the year, street names, and other pronouns. Also, you can include hope you can come in your invitation. Finally, if you want a reply, you can write RSVP at the bottom of the invitation. It means please reply. Stay tuned for our next episodes of Watch and Learn.
1: There are lots of interesting topics for you to learn
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3: 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Bye-bye.

0: So what days do you work?
1: I work Monday, Tuesday, Wednesday, Thursday, and Sunday. I don't work Friday and Saturday.
0: That's a nice schedule.
1: Yeah, I think so too. What about you? What's your schedule like?
0: I work from Monday to Friday. I don't work on Saturdays and Sundays though.
1: Yeah, it's nice to have weekends off.
0: Yeah.
1: So, what do you usually do on the weekends then?
0: I play basketball with a group of my friends, usually on Saturdays and Sundays.
1: Do you have time to exercise on weekdays?
0: Yeah, I try to work out at least twice during the week at the gym.
1: Oh, it's good for you. It's important to keep fit.
0: Yeah. What about you? Do you do any sports?
1: I go swimming twice a week and play badminton every Friday. Friday is my favorite day of the week.
0: Why? What happens on Friday?
1: I usually get up at 10 and have a late breakfast. After that, I do the laundry and clean my room. And then I go to the movies in the afternoon. There aren't a lot of people at the cinema on weekdays, and sometimes they have discounts for the tickets.
0: Oh,
1: it's great.
0: Right.
1: Oh, I always have dinner with my family on Friday night. What about you? What's your favorite day of the week?
0: I love Saturdays. After playing basketball with a group of my friends, we usually go to the market because one of my friends has, his mother has a market stall there. So we try to help out as much as we can in exchange for food. So afterwards, we go to his place, we watch TV, we talk, we play computer games, chill out.
1: Sounds very relaxing.
0: Yeah.
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Irkutsk, we have 1,500 wooden houses that are highly decorated with wooden carvings. And that's why our city in the list of historical cities of Europe. The list is made by UNESCO. 1,500 such houses, they have the status of historical monument. So you cannot destroy them. And gradually, they are being restored in our city. What is unique about all these decorations? Here you can see different symbols, like this one, like a star symbol, or it can be a symbol of sun up there or on the top of this building. These symbols, they were used as amulets to protect your family from evil spirits, because Russian people, before they became Orthodox back in 988, they were pagans. They believed in all kind of spirits and ghosts, etc. And they wanted to protect their house by these amulets to make sure that evil spirit would not go inside through doors and shutters. That's why doors and shutters are so richly decorated.

The families of the Decembrists were crucially important in the history of Irkutsk because almost everything started here with the Decembrists. Beginning with the cultural life, like concerts that would organize Princess Maria in her house, and till the farming, because Prince Sergei Volkonsky, after he was released from prison, he got a piece of land, and he was working as a farmer, and as he was fluent in many European languages, he could bring all the best experience from Europe to Siberia, and he actually, well, was not the head of the revolution in political way, but he was definitely the head of the agricultural revolution here. Because before the Decembrists came, local people had no idea of tomatoes and cucumbers. He was the first to grow it here. And he even managed to grow melons and watermelons in Siberia, can you imagine? So, so many things started with the Decembrists here, from the theater and to farming. Yeah.

And we have all other traditions connected with the cherishing the memory of our ancestors who protected the motherland from the Nazis. This would be, for example, a tradition of newlywed couples. Just after the civil registry service, every newlywed couple would go to the war memorial to bring flowers in memory of their grandparents. And another very nice tradition is to introduce school children and taking part in this page of Russian history. Yeah, the school children are offered 1 week each school do it in turn. Yeah, they're offered 1 week to be the honorary guards over Eternal Flame Monument. So they're taught how to march, they're taught how to stand still, yeah, and for 15 minutes they're standing still, no smiles, no talks, nothing. And this is a very nice thing to my mind, because first you teach children to respect

memory of the ancestors. Yeah. Another thing, they feel important because they're doing something really important and serious. So we still have this tradition, and at our Eternal Flame Monument, you can see this school children all the time over the school year.

0: Whether it's a birthday party, a farewell party, or a New Year's party, sending an invitation is crucial as guests need to know the details of an event. Usually, an invitation includes the time and place of the event, what activities to expect, whether food or drink will be offered, and who to contact should you require more information. Today, we're going to learn how to write a simple invitation that can be sent via email. But first, let's read a birthday party invitation that my friend recently sent to me. To prettychristina@gmail.com. Subject, birthday party invitation. Hi, Christina. I'm having a birthday party next Saturday at my house. Would you like to come? It would be great if you could join us. There will be lots of singing and dancing. My mom is going to make her famous chicken curry, and my dad is going to set up a karaoke machine for us too. It will be so much fun. Lots of people from the drama department are also coming. You already know most of them, Bella, Dave, John, and Shelley. Can you bring some soda and chips? My house is behind Jumbo Supermarket, 56 Rose Street. It's across the street from the park and has a green front door. I really hope you can come. See you soon, Lily, RSVP. See? Writing an invitation is simple. I'll give you some tips. First, use the present continuous is, am, are, and the verb ing, or be going to and the verb is, am, are, going to, and the verb to talk about future plans or arrangements. For example, I am flying to London next Wednesday, or they are going to eat out tonight. Second, use capital letters for days of the week, months of the year, street names, and other pronouns. Also, you can include hope you can come in your invitation. Finally, if you want a reply, you can write RSVP at the bottom of the invitation. It means, please reply. Stay tuned for our next episodes of Watch and Learn.
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3: แนวทางการใช้สื่อการเรียนการสอน DLTV ของมูลนิธิการศึกษาทางไกลผ่านดาวเทียมในพระบรมราชูปถัมภ์ 1. สื่อการเรียนการสอนอนุญาตให้ใช้เพื่อการจัดการเรียนการสอนตามการออกอากาศของ DLTV เท่านั้น 2. ห้ามทำซ้ำดัดแปลงหรือเผยแพร่สื่อของ DLTV เพื่อประโยชน์ส่วนตนหรือเพื่อกิจกรรมที่มีลักษณะแสวงหาผลประโยชน์โดยไม่ได้รับอนุญาตสอบถามข้อมูลเพิ่มเติมได้ที่มูลนิธิการศึกษาทางไกลผ่านดาวเทียมในพระบรมราชูปถัมภ์

0: Oh, hey, man.
1: Hey, do you still have to do online classes or have normal classes resumed at university?
0: No, we still have to stay home.
2: Prevent the spread of coronavirus. So yeah, I still have my classes online.
1: So you've been having online classes for almost 2 months now, right?
0: Right.
2: So how do you like them? Do you think it's better than having normal classes at the university? Well, we have disadvantages and advantages. For instance, like, I don't have to commute to class.
0: That means less time spent on the bus and don't have to pay for transportation costs.
2: Yeah, that's right. You can study at the comfort of your own house. But
1: for some students who don't have the right equipment for online learning or simply don't live in the right environment might find online classes inconvenient.
0: Right, you make a good point with that. Actually, some of my friends have that kind of problem.
1: Oh, another reason why I like online learning is that the classes are available 24 hours a day, 7 days a week.
2: Which means that my schedule is really flexible.
1: It gives me the freedom to do it whenever it's convenient for me. You know, I'm fine as long as I submit all the assignments and stuff.

0: limit them on time.
1: You need good time management to be able to do that, because if you don't,
2: you're gonna have to catch up on all the coursework.
0: Yeah, I agree. Self-discipline is really important for successful online learning.
1: Yeah, because you won't have anyone to help you guide through, and you won't have anyone to help you focus on the deadlines.
2: You'll have to put things off, and you don't want to do everything at the last moment, do you?
0: Of course not. I don't want to wake up one day and find myself buried under like a huge pile of schoolwork.

0: Being able to describe a chart or a table is an important skill to have. Today, we're going to look at how to explain percentages in a pie chart. The pie chart shows the results of the survey in which the students in Mr. Clark's English 1 class were asked about the types of movies they like to watch. The students who participated in this survey mentioned 5 types of movies, which are comedy, action, drama, horror, and sci-fi. From the pie chart, it is clear that the majority of the students in this class enjoy watching comedies and action movies, with only a 5% difference between the two. Nearly a third of the survey participants prefer to watch comedies. 30% like to watch action movies. Sci-fi is third in terms of popularity, accounting for 15% of the participants' favorite types of movies. An equal percentage of students, at 10% each, like to watch drama and horror movies. In conclusion, since comedies and action movies are the most popular types of movies, it is clear that participants like to watch movies that are not too serious or scary. As you can see, a pie chart illustrates how two different parts make up a whole. The best way to present your data in a pie chart is to compare the categories to each other. Let's look at a few tips for describing a pie chart. Start by telling the readers what the pie chart is about. Explain what the different sections in the pie chart represent. Discuss the main ideas shown in the chart. Include a conclusion at the end where you emphasize your key findings.
1: Stay tuned for our next episode of Watch and Learn.
2: There are lots of interesting topics for you to learn, and it is a great chance for you to improve your English.
3: Enjoy watching. Bye-bye.

0: Oh, hey.
1: Hey.
0: What's the weather like outside today?
1: It's cloudy and rainy outside.
0: I can hear thunder too. It rains a lot here in spring.
1: There's lightning too.
0: Oh, that's terrible. I'm going to be late for my class for sure. I don't want to drive in this kind of weather.
1: Don't forget to take an umbrella when you leave.
0: Oh, yeah, I won't, but I think I'll wear a raincoat instead in case it's windy.
1: That's right, a raincoat helps a lot when it's windy.
0: How I miss the summer. You know, I love it when it's warm, sunny, and dry.
1: Me too. The days are longer and we can go do activities outside like swimming, flying a kite, bike riding.
0: Oh, I miss going on a picnic the most. But fall is coming and we could take a trip to see the changing leaves and have a picnic in a park.
1: That's a good idea. Autumn is a good time for that because the weather is colder and it's not too hot, not too cold for a day outside.
0: Yeah. Here it's usually around 65 to 70 degrees Fahrenheit in the fall. It's not too bad except for the windy days.
1: That's right, the windy days do make it harder. By the way, do you have any plans for the winter holiday?
0: Yeah, I'm going to visit my parents for 2 weeks. What about you?
1: I am going on a ski trip with my brother and sister.
0: Oh, that sounds fun. Yeah, I won't see any snow during the holidays since it doesn't snow where my parents live.
1: I guess it won't be a white Christmas for you then.
0: No, it's not, but you be careful on your ski trip. Always check for any storm or blizzard warnings.
1: That's right. Last year I heard that there were a lot of weather-related accidents. I promise I'll be careful.
0: Good. For now, let's hope the rain starts clearing up soon. Okay, I gotta go. Bye.
1: Stay tuned for our next episode of Watch and Learn.
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0: Hey Bodo, what's your favorite holiday?
1: Songkran, of course. It's the best time of the year.
0: It's in the summer, right?
1: Exactly. That's why it's so fun to go out and splash water. It's perfect for the extremely hot weather in April.
0: How long is the Songkran festival?
1: Usually it's 4 days, so many people take the opportunity to go back to their hometown to visit their friends and family. It's the time of the year where family comes together to pay respect to the elders, spend some quality time together, and welcome the Thai New Year.
0: That sounds really nice.
1: Oh, we also visit local temples and offer food to the Buddhist monks. What about you? What's your favorite holiday or celebration?
0: I love Halloween.
1: Why is that?
0: I've loved it since when I was a kid, and my parents would put up spooky decorations around the house, and the kids in our neighborhood would love them.
1: Oh, so do you still go trick-or-treating?
0: Yeah, sometimes I take my nieces and nephews trick-or-treating. It's nice to see little kids dressed up in funny costumes and get excited over how much candy or chocolate they get.
1: Is there any Halloween costume contest by any chance?
0: Yes, people have it for fun. I went to a costume party at my friend's house last year on best superhero costume.
1: Oh, that sounds cool. So which superhero did you dress up as?
0: I went as Transformers Bumblebee, my favorite Autobot.
1: Wow. Are there any categories in the costume contest?
0: Yeah, I mean, usually there are categories such as spookiest, funniest, best superhero, and most unique costume.
1: That sounds like a lot of fun.
0: It is. Let's jam.
1: Let's go.
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3: There are lots of interesting topics for you to learn.
4: And it's a great chance for you to improve your English.
5: Enjoy watching. Bye-bye. Bye-bye.

0: Oh, hey, man. Hey, do you still have to do online classes or have normal classes resumed at your university?
1: No, we still have to stay home.
2: Prevent the spread of coronavirus. So yeah, I still have my classes online.
0: So you've been having online classes for almost 2 months now, right?
1: Right, right.
2: So how do you like them? Do you think it's better than having normal classes at the university?
3: Well, we have disadvantages and advantages. For instance, like, I don't have to commute to class.
1: That means less time spent on the bus and don't have to pay for transportation costs.
2: Yeah, that's right. You can study at the comfort of your own house. But
0: for some students who don't have the right equipment for online learning or simply don't live in the right environment might find online classes inconvenient.
1: Right, you make a good point with that. Actually, some of my friends have that kind of problem.
0: Oh, another reason why I like online learning is that the classes are available 24 hours a day, 7 days a week.
2: Which means that my schedule is really flexible.
0: It gives me the freedom to do it whenever it's convenient for me. You know, I'm fine as long as I submit all the assignments and submit them on time.
3: You need good time management to be able to do that, because if you don't,
1: you're gonna have to catch up on all the coursework.
0: Yeah, I agree. Self-discipline is really important for successful online learning.
3: Yeah, because you won't have anyone to help you guide through, and you won't have anyone to help you focus on the deadlines.
1: You will have to put things off, and you don't want to do everything at the last moment, do you?
0: Of course not. I don't want to wake up one day and find myself buried under like a huge pile of schoolwork I have to catch up on. Oh, anyways, I have to go now. Bye.
1: All right, bye.
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5: There are lots of interesting topics for you to learn.
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7: Enjoy watching. Bye-bye.
5: Bye.

0: Hi Jen, how are you doing? Are you free on Sunday? Do you want to do something?
1: I'm busy on Sunday. I'm going to lunch with my parents. How about Saturday?
0: Sure, Saturday is fine with me.
1: What do you have in mind?
0: How about driving out to the Brooks Village to do some outlet shopping? I need a suit for a wedding next weekend. Need your help picking one out.
1: Sounds perfect. I also need a new pair of running shoes. What time?
0: I can pick you up at your place at about 8:30 if you like.
1: That's too early. I have a yoga class at 7:30, but should be home by 9.
0: I shall pick you up at 9:30 then. That'll give you half an hour to get ready.
1: Great!
0: By the way, do you fancy some pancakes for breakfast? I can get some while you're at a yoga class.
1: That'd be very nice. Thanks. See you Saturday.
0: See you. There. I've just made plans with my friends for this weekend. Sometimes it's easier to use text messages rather than a phone call. When we want to make plans, we usually have to make suggestions like where to go, what to eat, what to buy, what to do. Use these phrases to make suggestions. How about, what about, plus noun and gerund, verb ing. For example, how about getting an ice cream after dinner? What about Italian food? Do you fancy plus noun gerund, verb ing? Do you fancy a drink this evening? Do you fancy going out for a meal after work? Shall we? Plus infinitive without to. Shall we have lunch before going to the beach? Do you want plus infinitive with to? Do you want to join me for a game of tennis tomorrow?

0: a t-shirt.
1: Good morning, teacher.
2: Very good morning to teachers and students from afar in Ubon Rajthani, Sri Saket, Surin. How are you doing today? Awesome. You're doing well right today. And how about you, students in the studio? How are you? Thank you very much for asking me. I'm very happy today. How about you? Teachers and students, are you happy today? Awesome, sounds great. Hope you are doing well today. Okay, so let's get started. All right, so look at here. We are going to talk about the topic, why do you like watching movies? Who loves watching movies? Who loves watching movies today? Group one, do you love watching movies? Okay, so what type of movie do you like to watch? Action. Group two. Sci-fi. Group three. Fantasy. Group four. Horror. And group five. What type of movies do you like? Can you say that again? Horror movie, right? The movies about spirits and ghosts. And what about group six?
3: Animation.
2: Okay, me too. Okay, so how about you? Teachers and students, what types of movies do you like? Okay, good. So, look at this one. Ta-da! What type